0: before you go, there's something I want you to have.
1: Oh, it's beautiful. But wait a minute, isn't this?
0: Yeah, yes it is.
1: But I thought the old lady dropped it into the ocean in the air.
0: Well, baby, I went down and got it for you.

0: Proton.
1: The last time we talked, Mr. Smith, you reduced me to tears.

Ain't a masterpiece. Oh my, love. I take one look at you, you're taking me out.